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1: Lord on Coast 103.5, the best mix of the 80s, 90s, and today. 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If the bills are just too much right now, maybe the gas price is obviously still kind of the same. 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That's happening around 5:20. And again, I cannot tell you the exact time this is happening, but you probably have heard that we have got tickets to the Disneyland Resort, specifically 4 packs of 1 day, 1 park tickets to the Disneyland Resort or Disney California Adventure Park. 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

Madonna surprised all of her fans in Amsterdam during Pride. She brought out Kylie Minogue, and they sang her singles from her new Confessions 2 album, Love Sensation. They sang that together. Kylie is featured on the album as well. It's Frey on Coast 103.5.

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But it's live on TikTok and iHeartRadio. 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

You know, all week long, we're hooking you up with tickets to the Disneyland Resort. Four packs of one-day, one-park tickets. Ellen Kay will have some in the morning tomorrow. And I heard Carrie Steele going to be hooking you up in the midday as well. Be listening tomorrow. It's Beyonce.

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0: much for having us on. I'm Sandy Steck. How many times a day do you think you fall for a clickbait headline? It just happened to me. Airlines will charge passengers to use overhead compartments for bags. That's all I had to see. I was getting extremely upset here in the studio. Of course, KTLA, whoever named that, good job, because I clicked. It's not here in the United States. It's in Australia. Jetstar, it's a budget airline out in Australia. So, but doesn't that suck? Because I hope that doesn't come here too. They're going to start charging people about $18 to use the overhead compartments. My goodness. Can we just stop with the extra stuff? Anyways, okay. Just wanted to let you know, if you hear that, it's not the airlines here, at least yet. That's me knocking on wood. All right, it's Coast 103.5. We'll be right back.
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Backstreet Boys, who are at the Sphere in Vegas until the end of this month. Have a great rest of your night. I'm Sandy Steck. I'll be back tomorrow at 3, and Love Songs with Delilah is next.

0: you've got.
1: It's a little after 7 o'clock. Good evening, Southern California. You found Delilah's Love Songs on the Coast, right here on Coast 103.5. Hello, everybody on the 405. I know you're blasting these songs, your favorites, on Coast 103.5. Our phone lines are open, 1-800-929-KOST. Right now, enjoy this beautiful evening out there locally, and thank you for sharing your time with us. Let's head to the phone lines and talk to our first caller on hold. Hi there, you've called Delilah on Coast 103.5. Thanks for joining us tonight. Who's this?
2: Hello, Delilah. This is Gwen. I finally got through.
1: Hi, Gwen. Tonight is your lucky night. What can I do for you?
2: Oh, just want to dedicate a song for my husband. We've been married July 18th, 40 years.
1: Congratulations. What's your hubby's name?
2: Johnny.
1: What was it about Johnny that caught your eye? Because I can tell you were very spicy, Gwen, back in the day. You're very spicy now, but back in the day, you were even more spicy. What about Johnny caught your eye and slowed you down?
2: The way he laughs at all my jokes and the way I sing. And I really knew a lot of film for him. He was so good looking. You know how they had those ramps? I rolled down the ramp.
1: That was it. You rolled down the ramp and you were in love.
2: Yes, and he picked me up. He probably said, oh, my gosh, he's too clumsy. I don't want him.
1: You really fell down a ramp when you saw him?
2: Yes, I did.
1: Dang. Was it love at first sight for both of you?
2: Yes, it was. And the thing was, July, he was in the Air Force, and we rode each other for a whole year before we ever seen each other.
1: So you were pen pals, and then when you finally got to look at his face, you were just smitten.
2: Yes.
1: Is he still that good looking today?
2: Oh, yes, he is. Oh, yes. And I sing to him every night, Delilah. I say, Lord, thank you, Lord, for my beautiful husband. And thank you, Lord, for everything he has done for me in my life.
1: All right, I'm going to pick out the sweetest love song that says, I have loved you even before I met you, but then once I met you, I was gone. Maybe I'll have to write a love song for you guys.
2: Oh, Delilah, thank you for all you do for all of us. I love you. God bless you. You are our angel.

0: 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Good evening, LA. Welcome aboard. You found Delilah. This is Love Songs on the Coast. Welcome to your Wednesday night. Today is the 5th of August. Summer flying by. Have you been out on the water? Have you been out boating, kayaking, canoeing, paddleboarding, swimming, dog paddling, sitting in a kiddie pool in your front yard, something? Have you eaten watermelon? Sweet and delicious. Have you spent time with your kids or your grandkids or your nieces or nephews or young people who thrilled to a water balloon fight? I am here to cool you down on this hot August night. 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
0: Hi, good evening. Welcome to the Delilah Show. Who's this?
34: This is Greg.
0: Greg, what can I do for you?
34: Well, I just want to let you know and everybody that's listening to your wonderful show that I have a wonderful wife. We're recently married. I just took a promotion, which unfortunately came with a deficit of pay loss. But, it's a job.
0: How is that a promotion if you took a pay cut?
34: Yeah, I know. It's the funny thing, the way things work in this world, huh?
0: So, you want to call for your wife. What's her name?
34: Stephanie.
0: A song to celebrate Stephanie and not to focus on the fact that you got a promotion that included a pay cut.
34: Correct.
0: Okay. And did you have a song in mind or you want me to pick one?
34: No, you can pick one, and I just want to let you know that the job that I took, you know, lots of times we deal with a lot of negative people, and listening to your show while we're working, you know, it sort of balances everything out, and just want to let you know that you do a wonderful job at it.
0: So you took a pay, let me understand this, Greg, you took a pay cut, but you get to listen to me at night?
34: That's right.
0: See, you should,
34: so it's worth it.
0: You should be willing to, you know, work for free in that case.
34: Yeah.
0: I mean, gosh, if they said, Greg, we want you to come in 12 hours a day with no pay whatsoever, but you get to listen to Delilah the entire time, wouldn't that be worth it almost?
34: I would do it in a heartbeat.
0: Are you this effective at sales or whatever it is you do? Because you're good.
34: Well, actually, I'm in law enforcement, so.
0: Oh, wow.
34: Yeah.
0: So are you like a police officer, law enforcement guy?
34: Yeah, deputy sheriff, yes. Yeah.
0: Sir. Greg, yes. Sir. I meant to say sir, Greg. Sir. Let me find a song for you and your bride. God bless you.
34: Thank you.

0: 1-800-929-KOST. That's the number to call tonight, Southland, right here on Coast 103.5. Hi, good evening. Who's this?
1: This is Sean.
0: Who has made an impact on your life?
1: My girlfriend, Beth. She's probably the best thing that's ever happened to me, and I want everybody to know this.
0: The Beth thing or the best thing?
1: The best thing.
0: Beth is the best.
1: Yes. we were together on and off for quite a while, and then some struggles in her life and as well as mine, including some addictions and such, kind of took us away from each other. And now she's totally turned her life around. She's got a 4.0 in school. We're looking to attending different churches and such. And I mean, she is just totally amazing me every day. I'm just so in love with her.

0: 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You found Delilah right here on Coast 103.5 with Love Songs on the Coast, smoothing off the rough edges of your Wednesday night. What does that mean? That means life can beat you up. Wildfires, storms, being laid off, having your heart broken by a sweetheart, getting ghosted, having your adult children say, thanks for breaking your back to raise me, but I'm just going to walk away and pretend like you don't exist. All those things can break your heart into a million pieces. I am here to remind you that life is still precious, still so worth living. There are monarch butterflies and bumblebees in national parks, flowers galore, beautiful trees, beautiful people, grandbabies and nieces and nephews, and life in abundance. Whatever things are good, whatever things are pure, whatever things are sweet, think on these. I am here to remind you to think on the sweet things in life and do not let the storms of life destroy you. Do not let the storms of life destroy you. 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
1: Jeff, what can I do for you?
2: I just wanted to tell you about the most wonderful woman in my world, anyway.
1: Okay.
2: We've been married for about 12 years, and both of us are on our second marriage. And just to tell you how wonderful, really quickly, about a year after we were together and married, I was blessed with getting custody of my two children back. Well, after talking with her, she was really excited about it. I went to work the next day and came home, and she had went out and bought a brand new minivan because she said, we're going to need a minivan. We're going to have a big family now. And I think in the 12 years, we've had maybe one fight the whole time. I mean, we are just completely and totally in love together. And I was wondering if you'd play a song for me.
1: What's her name?
2: Her name's Mary.

0: 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You found Delilah with Love Songs on the Coast. Come on in here, my friends. Hello to everyone in Huntington Park, Fullerton, and Anaheim. Everyone driving along the 5 tonight. It's been a long day here in Southern California. Thank you for letting me be your companion on the radio. I'm here all night long on Coast 103.5. A minute ago, if you were listening, I was talking about weathering the storms of life and being prepared. Being prepared. And I said, I'm here to smooth off the rough edges. And somebody reached out to me on social media and said, so you're saying you want us to ignore what is going on around us or pretend it isn't happening? That is not what I want, and that is not what I said. But stressing out and fussing and being anxious about what is going on isn't going to change what is going on. You need to be aware so that you can be prepared, or as prepared as you can possibly be. You need to be aware so you know how to offer up thoughts or prayers for somebody, for everybody, for our country, for our world. You need to be aware. But be at peace. Be not anxious about anything. If there is something outside of your control, what good is being anxious about it going to do? It's not going to fix it. It's not going to change it. All it's going to do is steal your peace. And those who live around you and love you need you to be at peace. So find a note of peace. I'm here to help you do that. 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

0: 1-800-929-KOST. That's the number to call tonight, Southland, right here on Coast 103.5. Hey, Chad, welcome. What can I do for you?
1: Yes, I wanted you to play a song for me and my fiance Jennifer.
0: All right, when are you getting married?
1: We haven't set a date yet, sometime this summer.
0: And what, you want me to pick a song?
1: Yeah, well, we don't have a song we can call our own, and we want to know if you can find us one.
0: Okay, tell me about your relationship a little bit, and from there, I'll be able to help you find a great song.
1: Oh, it's awesome. I love her. I can't even explain how much I love her. She means the world to me.
0: How long have you been dating?
1: 6 months.
0: And you're already engaged?
1: Yeah.
0: Well, how old are you?
1: 29.
0: How old is she?
1: 24.
0: Why are we rushing? Why are we planning something this summer if we've just been dating a short time?
1: It's not rushing it. When you know it's right, it's right.
0: Okay, let me try to find a beautiful song for you.
1: Thank you.
0: You have a good night.
1: You too.

0: Welcome aboard, Southland. You found Delilah. This is Love Songs on the Coast. 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Tonight's Delilah's Dilemma comes from a young girl named Tony. Tony says, I'm a daddy's girl, but unfortunately my daddy is an alcoholic and has been since I can remember. It's tearing my family apart. I have 2 younger brothers. We're all under 18. My mom is having a really hard time because my dad acts like he doesn't even want to be with us, even though I don't think he would ever leave. Sometimes I just wish he would leave. I'm only 16 and I feel like my life is going in a never-ending circle of insanity. I love my dad. I need my dad. Please help me, Delilah. Tony, this is killing you. That's why you feel that way. And I will share my words for you, for your family, for your mama, hopefully if your father is listening. And those words will be coming up next. 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
10: Delilah. Tonight's Delilah's Dilemma is from a teenage girl who is the oldest, has two younger brothers, and her life is insane because of her father's drinking. Isn't this funny how one person, the father, who is the drunk, isn't the one losing his mind? It's the mother, the daughter, and the two brothers. So four other lives are in complete turmoil because one person chooses alcohol over love. Here's what I would say to you, Tony. You can't fix it. I want you to learn the three C's of addiction. Number one, you did not cause it. So stop blaming yourself. Two, you cannot control it. And number three, you sure as heck can't cure it. Trust me, I've tried. Over and over and over again. You cannot cure it. So then what can you do? You can learn about the disease of addictions and you can learn how to have sanity and serenity even though someone else is insane. You can learn that. You can go to classes. Tony, there is something called Alateen, which is for people who are teenagers who themselves might be using drugs or alcohol. But more than that, it's for teenagers whose loved ones are abusing alcohol. Alateen is a wonderful support group. And there you will learn how to love your father in a detached way so that his foolishness doesn't destroy you. You can tell your mom, Tony, to go to Al-Anon, A-L-A-N-O-N. It's also confidential. It's free. It's meetings of people coming together, and their only common thread is that they love somebody who's an alcoholic. It saved my serenity and my sanity. It can save yours and your mama's. Okay?

0: 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Hi, Dana. Welcome to the Delilah Show. What can I do for you?
1: I wanted to call in because of this woman that I met. I've had a rough outage with two different marriages, and this woman just came into my life, and she is like the other side that just completes me. She makes me whole, and I listen to people's stories all the time, and when this woman walked into my life, it was just like a complete story.
0: And what is this woman's name?
1: Her name is Aurora.
0: Aurora, is she as beautiful as the night sky, as the Aurora Borealis?
1: She is more beautiful than that. She is absolutely gorgeous, and I have been blessed.
0: Congratulations. I'm glad that you have such a sweet and beautiful love in your life, and that your heart is healing.
1: Thank you. It most definitely has. She has healed my heart more than I ever thought a woman would do.
0: Yeah, because when your heart's broken and you've got, you know, failed marriages, failed relationships, you feel like a failure. And you feel like, why, God, why, when is it going to be my turn to be loved? And then when it happens, you're like, okay, this is too good to be true. When's the other shoe going to drop? How am I going to mess this up?
1: Yeah, I was a single dad, and he gave me the blessing of raising my three children by myself. And they grew up, and then it was like, Dad, it's your turn. And then this woman stepped into my life.
0: So you think your kids' prayers had something to do with that?
1: I think so.
0: All right, I will find the beautiful song to celebrate, and I'm so happy for you.
1: Thank you, Delilah.
0: You have a good night.
1: You too.

0: 1-800-929-KOST. That's the number to call tonight, Southland, right here on Coast 103.5. Hi, Ken.
1: Hi, Delilah. How are you?
0: I'm wonderful. Welcome aboard. How are you?
1: Standing. I can't even believe I'm actually talking to you. This is cool. This is excellent.
0: Tell me about your honey and how much you love her and why you want to spend forever with her.
1: Okay, it's Michelle.
0: And how long have you known Michelle?
1: I would say 7 months now.
0: And you're sure this is the one?
1: Oh, there is absolutely no doubt, Delilah. She's the bomb. She's everything you could ever want in a woman, by far. Loving and caring and supportive, been there through every step of the way. She's absolutely my life partner. There's no doubt in my mind that there's no woman who compares to her. She's top notch.
0: But you don't have your song yet.
1: No, I don't. We don't have our song yet, and that's been bothering me.
0: That should bother you, because I'm surprised you can even get up and put one foot in front of the other, Ken, without having your song. You've called the right place.
1: Well, that's outstanding. I know you take care of us.
0: I will do that. I will find the perfect song for you and Michelle, and I pray that God give you a long and blessed life as one.
1: Absolutely. I appreciate it so much. I love her to death, and I want to be with her for the rest of my life. There's no doubt she's the perfect person for me.

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1: Robert, this is Delilah. How can I help you?
2: I was calling because I have recently moved, and that put me 700 miles away from the woman of my dreams. Unfortunately, I've never told her this. I'm trying to figure out how to do it.
1: You've never told her that she's the woman of your dreams?
2: No.
1: What's her name?
2: Wendy.
1: So, were you dating Wendy or just friends with Wendy?
2: Just friends for 9 years.
1: For 9 years, and all that time you were in love with her, and you had an opportunity a million times probably to tell her that, but you were too shy, and now you're 700 miles away.
2: That's right.
1: What were you thinking?
2: I don't know.
1: You knucklehead.
2: I know it.
1: Oh, my. Do you think that she might have feelings for you?
2: I hope so. I don't know.
1: Has she demonstrated, you know? Has she invited you over to her house? Has she cooked you food? Has she brought you cakes? Has she worn red around you?
2: Oh, yeah. Plenty of times. We actually went on a vacation together last year.
1: Robert! What's wrong with you?
2: I don't know.
1: You were on vacation with this beautiful woman that you're in love with, and you didn't take her in your arms and say, sweetheart, would you spend forever with me?
2: No, I didn't. I didn't have the guts to do it.
1: Oh, Robert. You need to go to the Delilah School of Flirting. You need Delilah to show you how to be bold.
2: Oh, that would be probably a good thing.
1: That would be a very good thing. How old are you, honey?
2: 24.
1: Well, you're still young.
2: Yeah.
1: There's still time. It's not like you're, 84.
2: No,
1: how about
2: yet.
1: This? How about I play a song letting Wendy know that she's in your dreams, and you pick up the phone and call her? Can we do that?
2: We can do that.
1: Okay. You be bold. I'll find the song.
2: Okay.

0: 1-800-929-KOST. That's the number to call tonight, Southland, right here on Coast 103.5. Dave, what can I do for you?
1: Well, I just wanted to, call and let you know that I started listening to you kind of by accident about 5 years ago.

0: I was going through a divorce at the time. I was sitting in a recliner alone in a dark one-bedroom apartment, flipping through the radio dial, just kind of missing my kids and I guess feeling sorry for myself and contemplating where my life was going. I guess I've always had a pretty positive outlook on life, but sometimes it's hard to stay positive when things look like they're falling down around you. And I just recently heard someone say that when God gives you a present, he often wraps it inside a problem. And I'd like to dedicate a song to the present who is there for me. And her name is Cheryl, who is not only my wife, but more importantly, my very best friend.
1: So 5 years ago, when you were going through the depths of despair in your divorce, I bet you were saying things like, I will never love again.
0: Mm-hmm.
1: I will never trust another woman as long as I'm alive.
0: Well, you certainly do ask an awful lot of questions of the person when you do get to meet them.
1: So you put her through the third degree.
0: Well, we put each other through the third degree.
1: So she'd had a few bumps and bruises in the heart along the way.
0: She went through pretty much the same thing I had.
1: Now, were you friends before all this happened, or did you find one another afterwards?
0: It was kind of a developing process, I guess. And we had kind of known each other and were kind of going through the same thing at the same time.
1: So you were sort of a support for one another.
0: Yeah, we were kind of leaning on each other to hold each other up.
1: And through that friendship, you found the love of your life.
0: That I did.

0: Welcome aboard, Southland. You found Delilah. This is Love Songs on the Coast. And now it is time for our second Delilah Dilemma feature of the evening, our late night dilemma. Tonight's Delilah's Dilemma comes from a young girl named Tony. Tony says, I'm a daddy's girl, but unfortunately my daddy is an alcoholic and has been since I can remember. It's tearing my family apart. I have two younger brothers. We're all under 18. My mom is having a really hard time because my dad acts like he doesn't even want to be with us, even though I don't think he would ever leave. Sometimes I just wish he would leave. I'm only 16 and I feel like my life is going in a never-ending circle of insanity. I love my dad. I need my dad. Please help me, Delilah. Tony, this is killing you. That's why you feel that way. And I will share my words for you, for your family, for your mama, hopefully if your father is listening. And those words will be coming up next. 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

Tonight's Delilah's Dilemma is from a teenage girl who is the oldest, has two younger brothers, and her life is insane because of her father's drinking. Isn't this funny how one person, the father, who is the drunk, isn't the one losing his mind? It's the mother, the daughter, and the two brothers. So four other lives are in complete turmoil because one person chooses alcohol over love. Here's what I would say to you, Tony. You can't fix it. I want you to learn the three C's of addiction. Number one, you did not cause it. So stop blaming yourself. Two, you cannot control it. And number three, you sure as heck can't cure it. Trust me, I've tried over and over and over again. You cannot cure it. So then what can you do? You can learn about the disease of addictions, and you can learn how to have sanity and serenity, even though someone else is insane. You can learn that. You can go to classes. Tony, there is something called Alateen, which is for people who are teenagers who themselves might be using drugs or alcohol. But more than that, it's for teenagers whose loved ones are abusing alcohol. Alateen is a wonderful support group, and there you will learn how to love your father in a detached way so that his foolishness doesn't destroy you. You can tell your mom, Tony, to go to Al-Anon, A-L-A-N-O-N. It's also confidential. It's free. It's meetings of people coming together, and their only common thread is that they love somebody who's an alcoholic. It saved my serenity and my sanity. It can save yours and your mama's, okay?

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1: Hi, Brad. What can I do for you?
2: I've been trying to call you for weeks, and I sent you an email, too. I've been listening to your show for years.
1: Well, I'm glad you made it through. I'm glad we're actually talking. And tell me, who is on your heart tonight?
2: My ex, Crystal.
1: Your ex. Ex-girlfriend, ex-wife, ex-what?
2: Ex-girlfriend. We were talking about getting married, and then some things happened, and we decided to just be friends until I could square away the situation. And
1: Brad. You got to know if you call Delilah and you say some stuff happened.
2: I know. I got to go.
1: I am not going to let you get away with that. You know that.
2: Okay. I was in the Army, and I separated from my wife, and we've been separated for over 2 years, but I haven't been able to get my divorce finalized yet. We haven't seen each other in over 2 years. We haven't lived together, but the paperwork for the divorce isn't finished.
1: Mm-hmm.
2: So we decided to just be friends until my divorce was finalized. And then just being friends was really getting to me, and I guess I sort of got a little bit, I don't know if you could say possessive, because I didn't tell her what she could or couldn't do. I just always wanted to know where she was.
1: Where she was and who she was there with.
2: Yes.
1: Mm-hmm. And she's saying, who are you to question me since you're still married?
2: Exactly.
1: Yeah. So now you're just friends, and you're going, oh, my word, I love her.
2: Well, actually, right this minute, we're not even talking right this minute because of me questioning her. I just want her to know that I do love her, and I'm sorry for what I did, what I said, for being possessive.
1: I will play a song for you, and I hope things work out the way they're supposed to work out.
2: All right, thank you.

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1: Mark, welcome. This is Delilah. How can I help you?
2: Hi. I just wanted to have you pick out a song for my new wife to tell her how much she means to me and how much I love her.
1: What's her name?
2: Her name's Karen.
1: And how long have you been married, Mark?
2: Just got married today.
1: Oh, my. When you say new wife, you're not kidding.
2: That's right.
1: You were married today?
2: Today. I just want to tell her how much I love her and how much she means to me.
1: Okay, after you've been married a whole, 4 or 5 hours, Mark, what is the one thing about Karen that you've discovered that you didn't know before you were married?
2: How lucky I am.
1: Good answer, buddy. Let me find a song for you, too.
2: Thank you.
1: Bye-bye.

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1: 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You found Delilah on Love Songs at Night. Welcome aboard Los Angeles. Just about time for me to disappear out of here and take off into the darkness. If I didn't get to your request or dedication, I apologize. I will be back tomorrow night once again. Do me a favor, take some time out of your Thursday schedule to slow down and love someone. Good night. 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

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This morning, four packs to visit the San Diego Zoo. We're also sending you away to our iHeartRadio Music Festival. 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

You know, if you remember the giant one-ton seal up in the Bay Area named Chonkers, poor Travis Kelce, that's what they're calling him on the sidelines. And football is back tonight, the All-Stars. 2 days before a couple players are enshrined into football immortality, we've got the Hall of Fame game. We're going to tell you more about that. Will Chonkers be losing weight for the team? Andy Reid weighs in as well. That story and more. Do you like foldable phones? There's another one coming. Your top story is next on Coast.

We are the Ellen K. Morning Show. Good morning. It's Coast 103.5. Top stories, top of the hour. I'm Ellen K. here on your Thursday. It's Friday Eve, August 6th, and the FDA has approved the first mRNA-based flu vaccine here in the U.S. Unlike traditional flu shots, which require strains to be selected months in advance, the mRNA vaccine can be updated much closer to flu season, potentially making it a better match for circulating viruses. And rumors are swirling that Apple's long-awaited foldable phone won't be called the iPhone Fold. Instead, it could very well be named the iPhone Ultra. While the gadget won't have a telephoto camera, it will only have a slightly smaller battery than the iPhone Pro. This thing is ultra because it will have the largest display ever seen on an iPhone, allowing for side-by-side app multitasking as well as easier experiences, watching videos, and also, of course, gaming. And our beloved Big Bear Bald Eagle Jackie has undergone a new round of major medical procedures as wildlife experts race to determine what is making the iconic bird anemic. The Ohio Raptor Center announced that Jackie underwent advanced diagnostics, including a contrast CT scan and a bone marrow biopsy. So they are waiting for those results to see if they can target in on what exactly is ailing our beloved Jackie. And tonight is the night. The 2026 Pro Football Hall of Fame game takes place at Tom Benson Hall of Fame Stadium, Canton, Ohio. The opening matchup features the Carolina Panthers and the Arizona Cardinals. It's going to be some excitement. Can you believe football's already back? And what about this? We're going to have another hot day, and it's going to be highs near 90 almost everywhere in the valleys. We may go a little bit up and over 95, and right now we are hanging on to 68 here in Burbank. It's KOST Los Angeles. Coast 103.5 coming up, your cash on Coast, and we're sending you to the San Diego Zoo. Something super adorable happening there. Their newest stars, giant pandas.

A beautiful sunrise here in Burbank. Thanks for being with us. We're the Ellen K. Morning Show. Gathered round. Coming up, we're going to send you a SeaWorld. That's going to be so fun and exciting. And all morning long, Cash on Coast, that is just ahead. $1,000 for your Friday Eve for your feel-good station. That's going to make you feel good. And we're also going to go Insight Entertainment. Disney has sold all advertising slots for the Super Bowl for the broadcast. The Hall of Fame game is tonight. It's a very exciting day when football comes back in my house because I live with one of the biggest football fans I know. But yeah, how much are those spots selling for? I'll tell you that. Perez Hilton, for once, is asking for privacy. And Zendaya keeps breaking records. We'll go Inside Entertainment next.

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22: Stuff you can watch tonight, the series finale of The Bear is on FX at 9 o'clock. The entire fifth season was released on Hulu in June, but for everyone else, the finale's airing is for the first time tonight. And there's a series premiere of Monsters of God. That's on HBO at 9 o'clock tonight, a documentary series about the shady world of exotic reptile smuggling. And of course, the NFL Hall of Fame game, 5 o'clock on NBC, Cardinals and the Carolina Panthers. All right, the box office forecast preview screenings begin this afternoon for three new arrivals. None of them will challenge the reigning box office winner, Spider-Man Brand New Day, projected to approach $150 million. Dua Lipa's husband, Callum Turner, and Monica Barbaro co-star in the rom-com One Night Only. It might make about $10 million. And then Super Troopers 3 and a horror flick called Ice Cream Man, which looks really scary, are each predicted to earn less than $10 million. All right. One more detail about The Voice celebrity that arrives next spring. Keke Palmer signed a $2 million contract to host. On the other hand, Carson Daly, after hosting for 15 years, earns about $6 million for the main show. Carson welcomed Keke to the family, said he wasn't leaving The Voice. He just couldn't swing the production schedule for the spinoff, The Voice Celebrity. And Super Bowl 61 set for February 14th, Valentine's Day at SoFi here in Inglewood. It's the first time the game will be hosted by ESPN. It'll also air on ABC. Disney says all of their ad spots are already sold out, all caps. 58 brands, 34 different categories, and 30-second spots sold for $8 to $9 million. One report claims that Disney was seeking as much as $10 million for a 30-second commercial for the Super Bowl. Oh, and this is fun. In Glendale, on brand, this Saturday. Free admission. There's a free bald meetup taking over Glendale with cash prizes and giveaways. If you want to, you know, if you look like Pitbull or if you are bald, you can expect cash prize giveaways, food, games, photo ops, contests, celebrations, all things bald. Again, that's Saturday in Glendale. And I got to tell you, Ted Lasso season 4 got record streaming numbers. Jason Sudeikis, its star, was on the Today Show. He talked about why he brought it all back.
23: You know, why do people, you know, climb Everest? Because they can. So why try to bring in a successful TV show back after you finish it? 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

So cute. Giant pandas, Yun Chuan and Xin Bao, are at the San Diego Zoo, and you've got a four-pack right now. You can watch these guys devour bamboo and play around. They do forward rolls and all kinds of funny faces. But it is the zoo. Let's go. A four-pack right now. It's 800-929-KOST.

Have you ever had someone in your life who wants to be in a relationship with you come on super strong and you're like, wait, you don't know me? You know, one word for it, I guess, or two words would be love bombing. If you've ever been love bombed, give us a call. It's 800-929-KOST here on a Therapy Thursday. Love bombing.

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1: I don't know when the last time was you rubbed fruit on your body, but Ryan has a happiness hack that has to do with that. That's all I know. 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

0: I'm learning so much from you, Ryan, and your happiness hacks.
1: Well, I'm glad, Ellen. And Darlene, I feel like this is something, because you have these kind of, I don't want to say witchcraft, but you have these, you have these sort of folklorish traditions, like, I don't know, don't you do something with an egg? You wave an egg around your body to get rid of evil?
0: Yeah, you do know a lot of these folklore
2: things. I don't do that, but that was done to me when I was little.
1: Oh.
2: So my grandma would rub an egg over my body, and it was to be said that it removes anything bad, bad spirits, bad energy.
1: It would cleanse you.
2: Yes.
0: It makes you a good egg.
1: Yeah.
2: Olympia is what it's called.
1: Okay. Yeah. This kind of seems in that same family, right? Okay. Up the alley. I've never heard this. Maybe, Dar, your family has done this. I don't know. But if you have a headache, take a lime, cut it in half, and rub a lime on your forehead.
0: No, I do love that. And then do I lick salt off my husband's back and then take a shot?
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0: With the LNK Morning Show, I'm Ellen, along with Ryan Mano, Darlene Rodrigo, and producer Mike Ramos, who has a cat named Munchie. And this weekend is for you. More than 330 theaters in Canada and the U.S. are screening 73 minutes of nonstop cat videos.
1: Oh.
0: Yeah, family-friendly, best clips from the past year, not narrated. It's just watching cats for 73 minutes. More details on that coming up.

We're calling it the Tour de Fraud. It's the Tour de France, but it's the femmes. So the women, and the women of the Tour de France are padding their bras, and not for the reason that you think. How a little extra up top helps them cross the finish line sooner. We got your top stories coming up next here on Coast.

0: And we're the On Game Morning Show. Good morning. It's Coast 103.5. Top stories, top of the hour. I'm Ellen Kay here on your Friday Eve, your Thursday, August. What is it? The 6th already. Okay, the decades-long mystery of Amelia Earhart's disappearance could be one step closer to being solved. A new expedition will head to the Pacific this October to investigate an object spotted in satellite images that some researchers believe could be Earhart's missing plane. Researchers say the only way to answer this question is to go inspect the object firsthand and follow the evidence wherever it may lead. As you know, the Earhart disappeared in 1937 while trying to become the first woman to fly around the world. And tomorrow is National Beer Day, and to celebrate, you can crack open your favorite brew, even if you go the non-alcoholic route. But in the future, it could be some kind of weird, healthy beer drink. A new article in Men's Fitness says the next wellness drink trend could be functional beer. It's basically a beer that's either non-alcoholic or low alcohol, that's also fortified with vitamins and supplements, like, I don't know, a little bit of caffeine as well, some ashwagandha and reishi for stress, as well as botanicals, electrolytes, and even probiotics. We'll see if that really truly will be good for you. And this weekend is the 10th annual Cat Video Fest that brags no script, no plot, no sets, no humans, it's all cats. 330 theaters in Canada and the U.S. screening 73 minutes of nonstop cat videos. The Cat Video Fest raises money for feline charities, animal welfare, and shelters. Psychology studies have shown that scrolling cat videos boosts your mood with a spike of dopamine. And we've heard stories about cheating and cycling. Who knew that bigger boobs could help a racer? The Tour de France Femmes is underway. And before yesterday's race, a couple of teams requested that female race officials check all the riders. Those teams suspected that racers had extra padding in their bras, which allows the wind to smoothly glide over a racer's chest. That means reduced drag and faster speeds. The UCI, cycling's ruling organization, already has bans in place for non-essential clothing or accessories that might alter a rider's shape to improve their aerodynamics. And now it's all in the boobs. And Super Bowl 61 is set for Valentine's Day at SoFi here in Inglewood. It's the first time the game will be hosted by ESPN. And Disney says all of their ad spots are sold out. 30 seconds spots selling for $8 to $9 million. And speaking of football, do you miss the World Cup? I do. Messi's playing for Miami. I just love it when he scores.
1: Lionel Messi with an absolute bullet of a volley, but Miami have responded. 1-1.
0: All right, let's go. And we do have a beautiful day today. It's going to be hot, but not quite as hot. In the valleys, you're going to hit right at 100. Everywhere else, mid-90s to upper 80s. Right now, it is 70 in Burbank. It's KOST Los Angeles. 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

0: Have you ever been love bombed? We're the LNK Morning Show. We want to know. Someone comes on super strong and you feel like, wait, you don't even know me yet. And you want like a future with me? It happened to Frances. And Frances met Eddie as her dentist. And he's what she feels is being love bombed because he's coming on strong. He's an, you know, established dentist. And he's got three grown kids. He's friendly with his ex. He's athletic. He's ambitious. He's everything. He seems great. He wants to take her places like Alaska, Paso Robles.
1: And she's attracted to him, by the way. This has been 9 months that they've known each other. Mm-hmm. She likes him, but she doesn't like all the so muchness.
0: Surprise lunches. See, anytime you say surprise lunches, yeah. It's like, well, what if you have plans for, like, what if you're going to get a facial or your eyebrows done? Or
1: no, surprise me with lunch all day.
0: Surprise lunch?
2: Here's what has me just being skeptical.
1: Okay.
2: There's no such thing as a $3 bill. My grandma's always said that. Too good to be true. Like, can we just slow it down and figure each other out?
0: You know what? Exactly. If she's uncomfortable, he's got to sense it. He's got to read the room a little better.
2: Yeah.
0: Eddie. Mm. Eddie's got to read the room, and he's not. And maybe that's another reason why Frances is a little bit freaked out.
2: Mm-hmm.
0: Because he might like her, but he's not paying attention to her.
1: Or he's just doing things.
0: Yeah, he's not noticing her.
1: That's a good point.
0: So what's his problem? Or what's her problem? Thank God for our therapist, Sarah Dash. Sarah, you know this situation. Is Frances being love bombed?
3: Okay. I think that love bombed is a little overused. And I don't know that it's used in the way that it technically is indicative of something unhealthy. I mean, this could just be enthusiasm. He could be decisive. It sounds like, you know, he has a wonderful relationship with his ex, and that bodes really, really well. I am hearing that there's some overwhelm, and that usually means that there's like a pacing mismatch.
0: Okay. But what about this? Is Frances just being a spoiled brat? A lot of women would die for someone to be this attentive and into you.
3: Right.
1: I just feel like men can't win.
0: Hmm.
3: Well, this dentist, I'll just call him the dentist,
0: okay,
3: may not be able to win with Frances. One of the things about love bombing that I think is critical that I didn't mention before is you look at how somebody reacts when you impose a boundary.
0: Mm-hmm.
3: Do they become angry? Do they sulk? Or do they try to match your pacing?
0: Oh, okay. So if any of those, if they become angry, you know you're being love bombed because it's not working.
3: It's telling you it's giving you some pretty important data.
1: But why would you push this guy away? A successful, fit dentist who wants to love you and take care of you. Why would you push him away?
0: Because as Sarah was saying, he's not right for her.
3: And at some point, he has to ask himself why he's pursuing a woman who doesn't share his level of interest.
0: That's the psycho part.
1: Yes.
0: It's psychotic on him.
1: No,
0: it is. The definition, and correct me if I'm wrong, Sarah, of insanity is doing the same thing over and over and over again and getting the same result when you expect another.
1: Okay, then why is she in so many failed relationships, right? What? Why?
0: Well, she didn't say she's in a lot of failed relationships. She said she's had a few.
1: Okay, we're splitting here.
0: Let's go to Laura. Laura, you're hot about it.
4: This is insane. How can she even think this guy is good with his children, friendly and amicable relationship with his ex? She doesn't know what she wants. I mean, I've been single for 5 years, and I could only wish that this could happen. You know, the guy's being nice. He maybe on his side, he found somebody that he really, really likes. Or likes or possibly sees a future in, and he's showing it. Surprise lunches? Oh, my God. Poor baby. Boo-hoo. Seriously. If you show up at the door, you're a creep. If you don't buy flowers, you're a jerk. What do we want? Yeah. Seriously, what do we want?
0: What do we want?
3: We want someone who sees us. We want to feel chosen but not claimed.
0: Chosen, but not claimed. Oh, my God. Sarah,
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0: And have you ever been la-bombed? 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Number two, the music of No Doubt performed live by No Duh. 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

0: Let's go to our iHeartRadio Music Festival. We are going to treat you to an entire weekend. Two tickets for both nights of the show. You also get a two-night hotel stay.
1: Yeah.
0: And a gas card for the road. And you're qualified to win a backstage tour with me.
1: That's right. Ellen, you are the voice of the iHeartRadio Music Festival.
0: Yes.
1: You live in the belly of the beast.
0: I do.
1: For that evening.
0: I love it, too.
1: And you will be taking this lucky person around with you.
0: Yeah. So you're qualified by winning the Ellen K Q&A. And it's so fun where you're going to be with me, because I'm backstage right next to the director.
1: Mm-hmm.
0: And every artist has to come by to get to the stage.
1: Yes.
0: So it's really cool. It's a really fun. And I'm usually under headphones, so it's really busy. And I love
1: chaos.
0: Oh,
1: it's great. Chaos. Yeah.
0: Yeah.
1: And when Ellen isn't holding your hand for a second, taking you around, the catering backstage is phenomenal.
0: It's so true. Okay, so let's get you there. Here's your question. Most adults judge someone for this within the first minute of meeting them. All right, most adults. They size you up within 1 minute of meeting them. What do you think it is?
1: That could be a lot of things.
0: Yeah, lots. Let's get your guesses next. 800-929-KOST.
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Most adults judge someone for this within the first minute of meeting them. So you meet someone new, they say first impressions are everything. What are you judging within the first minute? It's not their handshake, but if you've ever had a limp one, then you know that that's creepy. It's not their haircut or inside of their car. What do you think it is? Most adults judge someone for this within the first minute of meeting them. It's for our entire festival getaway. The LNK Q&A will get your guests next. Rah!

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1: Let's go to Julie in Calabasas. Hi, Julie. What are you up to this morning?
2: Hi, Ellen. Good morning. I am on my way to work.
1: Okay. What do you do?
2: I am an office manager at a physical therapy clinic.
1: Oh, nice. All right. Okay. So let's get you to work. Let's get you there on time. Let's get your guess. Most adults judge someone for this within the first minute of meeting them. What do you think it is?
2: I think it's the clothes that you're wearing. I think it's your wardrobe.
1: Wardrobe's a great guess. A lot of people are saying wardrobe or, you know, something like that. It's not the right answer. I'm so sorry.
2: Oh, that's okay. Thank you.
1: All right. Have a great day, Julie. We go now to Ontario. She is Erica on her way to work at an insurance office. Hi, Erica.
3: Good morning. How are you guys doing today?
1: Hey, we're doing great. It's a beautiful day. Oh, wow. What road are you on?
3: That's me. I'm in Chino now, so there's some interesting cars out here.
1: All right. What's your guess, Erica? What do we judge someone for within the first minute of meeting them?
3: I think it's their shoes.
1: Shoes. They say that women judge men by the shoes they wear. I disagree with that. But for most adults, judging someone for this within the first minute, shoes is a popular guess. It's not the right answer.
3: Thanks for having me on.
1: Be careful.
3: I will. Thank you. Have a great day.
1: You too. All right. We're in Ontario with Iris now. Hi, Iris at Harrison Elementary. When do you go back?
4: I go back on Wednesday.
1: Okay. All right, Iris. Do you still go in, you know, during the summertime just to, like, keep things on track?
4: I did.
1: Yeah.
4: I went in to go help the teacher set up the classroom because it's a lot of work.
1: Yeah, yeah,
4: gotta make sure we're ready to go on day one.
1: All right. Good, good. Okay, Pomona Unified. Iris, let's get your guess. No one has it right yet. Most adults judge someone for this within the first minute of meeting them.
4: I'm going to say their smile.
1: Their smile.
4: Colgate smile.
1: You are absolutely right. You win. It is their smile.
4: I love you guys. You guys just made my day.
1: Great
4: made
1: job.
4: My birthday's in 10 days. This is the best present ever.
1: Oh, nice. All right, Iris. Well, it's great back to school. It's great for your birthday.
4: Yes.
1: It's Vegas. You can look forward to that in September at our festival. And you're also qualified to win a VIP backstage package.
4: Oh, my God, that would be amazing. I'll be right there next to you, Ellen.
1: Yeah. All right, most adults judging someone for this within the first minute of meeting them. It's your smile. It's scientifically proven that it's a quick read. It tells you if you're in danger, if they're dominant, if they're authentic, if they're pure joy. So there it is, your LNK Q&A we play every day. Thanks for having us on.

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with the LNK Morning Show. Thanks for having us on and taking us along. It's Coast 103.5. Top stories, top of the hour. Here we are on your Thursday. We like to call it Friday Eve, August 6th. And Disney and TikTok have announced a partnership allowing creators to use clips from Disney's films and TV shows in their videos. Franchises including Star Wars, Toy Story, and the Marvel Cinematic Universe will be available for use. Content will also be shared on Disney's own short-form platform called Verts. Financial terms have not been disclosed yet. And what about this? MIT, one of the biggest, most, respected labs in the world, just invented a robot that can fly through the air and swim underwater. So are we impressed or officially a little bit nervous? A lab at MIT engineered this $300 flapping robot. It can fly and swim underwater. Its creator believes the lightweight robot could one day be used to monitor and ultimately help protect the ocean. So we'll see if this thing flies. And a bedroom temperature of 67 degrees is your official, widely considered ideal data-backed national average for your most comfortable sleep. Sleep experts in recent surveys show that maintaining a cool room helps the body drop its core temperature, allowing you to fall asleep faster and stay in deep sleep longer. And marmots are hot. They're the world's largest ground squirrel. There's even an OnlyFans account for marmots. It's G-rated. It's called Only Marms. It was put together by a UCLA professor because they need the funding for their marmot studies. But this marmot is feisty. There's one that took a 75-mile joyride under a man's car. It happened in Canada. This guy named Chris believes the furry stowaway climbed into the engine compartment during a trip and held on all the way home, all 75 miles, going 75 miles an hour. He joked it was like the scene from Mission Impossible where Tom Cruise is holding onto the side of an airplane. The marmot wandered around the neighborhood for a few days before returning to his garage. Wildlife rescuers safely captured this big boy, and the animal's healthy and feisty and returned to the wild. A good ending for that. And are you bald? Are you bald and beautiful? A free bald meetup is taking over Glendale this Saturday with cash prizes and giveaways. Think Pitbull. That free bald meetup also gives you cash prizes, giveaways, food, and photo ops. It's going to be a fun time. And the 2026 Pro Football Hall of Fame game takes place today. And it's happening at 5 o'clock. It's going down in Canton, Ohio. Can you believe football is back? Carolina Panthers versus the Arizona Cardinals. And another hot day for you. In the Valley, it's going to be about 100. And then in all the other areas, highs in the upper 80s, low 90s. They're saying that we have a break in a couple days. We should get back down into low 80s. But right now, 70 in Burbank. That's pretty nice. It's KOST Los Angeles, Coast 103.5. 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One day, one park, plus your cash on Coast. Keep it here to win.

0: It is a Therapy Thursday. The topic is love bombing. Frances got a hold of us. She feels like she's being love bombed by a successful, handsome dentist named Eddie. Eddie's got it going on. Really does. Loves to play golf with his buddies. Great relationship with his ex-wife. Three grown adult kids who love him and adore him. He's ambitious. He's sweet. Frances thinks maybe he's a little too sweet, coming on too strong. He sends her flowers most days. Likes to surprise her, take her places. But Frances is afraid. She feels like he doesn't really know her, and she feels a little love bombed. But he just wants her. Eddie wants to spoil her.
1: Where are they going this weekend, tomorrow?
0: He wants to whisk her away to Paso Robles for a romantic weekend of wine tasting at a charming inn.
1: Did she get flowers yesterday?
0: Oh, yeah, she gets them every day.
1: Wow. Got it.
0: Okay.
1: He brought her lunch, too, right?
0: Yeah, he does surprise lunch drop-offs and, yeah, makes those travel plans.
1: Sounds terrible.
0: Yeah. Well, Steve, what do you think?
2: From my perspective, I think it's something that's wrong with it's something that she's mirroring and she's afraid that she's not enough.
0: Oh, maybe Eddie is so good. She's not good enough for Eddie.
2: Correct. And then she's doubting herself, but she's putting it up as this guy's too much, but then she's thinking she's too little.
0: Got it. Wow. That's a really good, insightful view. Thank you.
2: Not a problem. You guys have a great day. I always enjoy listening to you guys.
0: Aw, thanks, Steve. Let's go to San Dimas. Dana, you don't like this situation at all.
3: I'm not a big fan of love bombing, Ellen. There's a big difference between attention, positive attention, and love bombing. That borders on obsession for me. So I might have to check out. I'm not super into the love bombing thing.
0: And you think this is definitely love bombing? Surprise lunches, flowers daily, text before you wake up saying good morning.
3: Definitely. He's way too consumed by the thought of her. It seems that he's got like nothing else going on, and that makes me extremely uncomfortable. Definitely.
0: Okay. Have you ever been love bombed?
3: I have been love bombed, and if I'm going to be honest with you, it was the demise of our relationship. It was a total turnoff for me.
1: Okay. Dana, how do you prefer to be loved? Would you rather the guy not say good morning, or you know, just show like what makes you happy?
3: I super love the good morning. Like I said, the positive attention is amazing, but the constant 24/7 is alarming. I love the good morning. I love flowers. I'm not so much super into like multiple surprise visits or anything like that.
1: Okay. Mm-hmm. You like to travel?
0: Ryan is very upset by this letter.
1: I mean, so far, this guy sounds perfect for you. I don't know. I don't know, Dana.
0: He's like, really? Your face has been red all day.
1: Love you.
3: Yeah.
1: Love you a lot.
0: We love you every day.
3: Yeah, there's a fine line, but it sounds like this guy's just totally overdoing it for
0: Please
3: me.
0: Please love us back.
3: Yeah, I do love you guys very much.
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0: Let's have the time of our life. Disneyland Resort. Four pack goes to Isabella of Alhambra. Getting ready for work right now. She's kind of rushing around. Way to go, Isabella! It's that four pack. We have these for you all throughout the day. So you can get your Disney four packs right here from Coast. All right. We're the Ellen K. Morning Show. Have you ever been love bombed? And I think really that term, I don't know if I love it, but you're just not at the same place the other person is in the relationship. And maybe you're feeling chased or rushed or whatever. Francis wrote us a letter. It's Therapy Thursday. If you've ever had experience with this, give us a call. Keep your calls coming. A lot of people calling about how Francis should run. But he's Eddie, the successful dentist. Eddie's got it going on. So we don't know if Francis is spoiled, nitpicky, or Eddie's too much. It's 800-929-KOST.
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1: I love you guys. Thank you for everything you do. You guys make our day. Good or bad, you guys are always there. Thank you so much.
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And we're the Alan Kay Morning Show. More of your calls. Love bombing. Someone comes on too fast, too soon. And you're kind of creeped out by it. That's what happened to Francis. Eddie. Eddie sounds like a catch. Francis doesn't want him. We could even hook people up with Eddie. But it's 800-929-KOST.

0: Are you ready for Christmas? There's a TikTok blown up right now, probably going to be very relatable for a lot of people. Yeah, people are saying, okay, summer was fun. Let's just get to Christmas.
1: Yeah, I'm ready.
0: Okay. Let's coast.

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1: You guys are the absolute best. You guys bring so much joy to everybody, including myself and my family. Keep on doing what you're doing. I love you guys so much.
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0: A lot of opinions about our listener, Francis, who contacted us and said she's being love bombed by a successful, handsome, amazing dentist named Eddie. He just wants to be with her, but maybe a little too much. She thinks he's coming on too strong. She feels like she's being love bombed. That's good. All the lines are ringing for Francis.
1: Hi, I'm Clara.
0: Hey, Clara. So what do you think of the letter and the love bombing?
1: Well, this is my opinion. How is he when they're on a date? Is he controlling? Is he loving? Is he respecting her? Maybe she's feeling like he is trying to be controlling by sending flowers all the time and she doesn't have her own space.
0: I see.
1: If she feels that way, then she needs to cut ties and let somebody else.
0: Have Eddie, right? You know, a lot of people are saying he needs to move on now because she's not appreciating the way he expresses himself. And, you know, maybe it is a bit much for her. Maybe like one of our guy callers said, he's so much, maybe she feels like she's not enough. So it's insecurity. But whatever it is, Eddie deserves to love the way he wants to love. Francis deserves to go at her own pace. So maybe they're not meant for each other.
1: Yeah. So I'm thinking she's feeling suffocated.
0: Have you ever felt that way in a relationship?
1: Yeah, I had a guy once that used to drop by all the time with a rose and a lollipop, like a Tootsie Roll top.
0: I love those.
1: Just unexpectedly. And after a while, it was kind of creepy.
0: Yeah.
1: So we ended that.
0: Where are you right now?
1: I'm at a tire place getting the pressure checked on my tires.
0: Oh, great. Is everything okay?
1: Yeah, everything's good. Just a little light came on, so I'm having them check it.
0: Well, Clara, thanks
1: I'm in Orange.
0: Taking time out of your day to call us. Thank you.
1: Oh, you're welcome.
0: Get those tires all filled up and ready for you. It's Coast 103.5.

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loving this. There's this guy. He is 64 years old. He's a father of five. He graduated from nursing school after studying alongside his son. So now he's got a nursing position at a local hospital. And he said the favorite part of his college experience was spending time each week on campus with his boy. He said the younger classmates kept him feeling young, too. It's feel good for you. Congratulations to our listener, Bob. Bob of Irvine, way to go.

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1: You guys are the absolute best. You guys bring so much joy to everybody, including myself and my family. Keep on doing what you're doing. I love you guys so much.
0: 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Never

Can you believe it? It is time for some football. It's back. Hall of Fame game, 5 p.m. on NBC from Canton, Ohio. Pre-game at 4, the NFL on NBC. Which leads us to Travis Kelce. A lot of videos going around of Travis looking extra girthy in the belly section. But we find out that that's just AI. He did not put on 35 pounds, as reports were saying. And Andy Reid, coach of the Chiefs, even said, this is all fake. He's never looked better. So I saw an authentic video taken by one of my sports reporter friends, and Travis is ripped. He's looking great. Very good. And here's his wife, Taylor, Coast 103.5.

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With the Ellen K. Morning Show, it's Coast 103.5. And it was back in 2007. Pharrell was the first guy to do it. We saw all kinds of soccer stars doing it at the World Cup, carrying the Hermes Birkin bag. And he was the first one. He had a purple crocodile Birkin bag. And we just want to say, way to go, Pharrell. You're way ahead of your time. And here he is on Coast.

After wrapping up at the Sphere and having a huge successful show, everyone's asking, like, where's Fonny? What's she doing? She's on a ranch in Oklahoma. She's got this amphibious kind of ranch vehicle. They can go from land to the lake. It's pretty cool. With Blake, here she is on Coast.

Spider-Man Brand New Day is going to win the box office again with another $150 million this weekend. But dropping this evening is Callum Turner in One Night Only, and they say he could be the next Bond as well. He's Mr. Dua Lipa. And here she is on Coast 103.5.

0: And
1: thanks for letting us spend our morning with you here on the Ellen K Morning Show. We'll see you again tomorrow for your Feel Good Friday. More music, money, and fun. Speaking of that, Carrie Steele is next. She has more of your Disney four packs. It's Disneyland Resort. You pick your park. One day, one park ticket. So it's Disneyland Resort, California Adventure. So you get to pick it. All right, Carrie Steele has that for you. Do not miss out on that. And happy birthday if you are celebrating today, here on the 6th of August. Jerry Halliwell, Ginger Spice. M. Night Shyamalan is Michelle Yeoh. Soleil Moon Frye is Punky Brewster. Travie McCoy. Leslie Odom Jr. A lot of celebrity birthdays today. And happy heavenly birthday to Lucille Ball. Love this theme song. Lucille Ball. What a comedic powerhouse, a trailblazer, household name. I love Lucy. And she's got our quote of the day. She says that the secret to staying young is to live honestly, eat slowly, and lie about your age. Kiss on three, kiss on me, one, two, three.

0: Kiss.
1: If you're as excited as I am about the stage adaptation of Prince's Purple Rain coming to Broadway, well, just know I'm checking my email every day looking for updates. Tickets are supposed to actually go on sale next month. Previews begin next year in March. Opening night is set for April 12th, but if I get more info, I will pass it along. Hi there. Good morning. It's Carrie Steele. Yeah, I'm such a fan of Prince, and I am so happy to be

The best mix of the 80s, 90s, and today. It's Coast 103.5. 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So that means I've got one coming up.

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Here's some things you should know if you're trying to win $1,000 cash on Coast and you miss the keyword that I announced. First of all, you have the entire hour to enter that keyword. 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

0: The best mix of the 80s, 90s, and today it's Coast 103.5. Hi, it's Carrie Steele. I'm so happy I get to share a few hours of your Thursday workday with you and play lots of feel-good music. So how are we doing? Are we feeling good? Ready to take on the day? Are you thinking this is going to be a productive day? You're in professional mode. Well, just take a second and look around the office. Take a quick scan of the people that you work with as I share this information with you. Many of the romantic relationships formed in the office are long-lasting. There's research to back this up. Hear me out. Is there somebody that you've had your eye on? According to this study from the Bureau of National Affairs, more future spouses are going to meet at work than at school, social, or neighborhood settings. Now, I know there are HR rules about this, but that's all I'm going to say. Just wanted to plant the seed. Quick, look around. Who are you working with today that you just might want to go have lunch with? Great music and fabulous prizes. Next hour, a chance to win a 4-pack of tickets to Raging Waters. Your chance to call in and win about 11:35.
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It just doesn't seem possible that it's back to school time already. It's Coast 103.5. Hi, it's Carrie Steele. 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

Ellie Goulding on Coast 103.5. Her new album, I Know Too Much, dropping very soon, September 4th. It's said to be a deeply personal record inspired by some major life changes, including new romance. Looking forward to that. Here's some Modern English on Coast.

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It's Coast 103.5. Hey, it's Carrie Seal, and I love it. I can tell that more of you are thinking you just might win that $1,000 because I just got a couple of phone calls. People weren't sure if they heard the correct keyword. 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

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Yeah.

0: Madonna and Lucky Star on Coast 103.5. Hi, it's Carrie Steele. Let's see who lucky caller number 20 is. Hi.
1: Yes.
0: Hi, what's your name? I'm so great. How are you?
1: I'm good, thank you.
0: Well, tell me your name.
1: Natasha.
0: Natasha, how would you like to go to Raging Waters?
1: Oh my gosh, I would love that.
0: Wonderful. You plus three. I've got a four-pack of tickets for you. And California's largest water park now opens 7 days a week this summer. Boy, you have to go and have some fun and keep cool.
1: Thank you so much.
0: You're very welcome. Do you have kids you're going to bring with you?
1: Yes, I have three kids. They will love it.
0: Oh, wonderful. Yeah, because there's more than 50-plus family-friendly rides to enjoy, centrally located right there in San Dimas. That's where the IEOC and LA meet. So have an incredible time. And we sure appreciate you listening today. Thank you.
1: Thank you so much. Thanks.
0: You are so welcome. You're the cutest, and I love your accent. 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I'll do this again tomorrow, about 11:35. Another chance to win a four-pack of tickets to Raging Waters. 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

Alanis Morissette. She's bringing her Butterfly with a Machete rock traumedy show to the YouTube Theater, first part of November. 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

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I just love this song, Mariah Carey. We belong together on Coast 103.5. It's the best mix of the 80s, 90s, and today. Alex Warren now, an ordinary.

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0: The best mix of the 80s, 90s, and today. It's Coast 103.5. Hi there, it's Carrie Steele. Hi, Coast.
1: Oh my God, did I win?
0: Oh my God, did you hear that magic sounder?
1: Yes.
0: Oh, would you like to go to the Disneyland Resort where kids rule this summer?
1: Yes, please.
0: Why not? You are caller 20, so get ready to ride the best rides. Try the coldest treats. Stay up past your bedtime. I'm assuming you don't have a bedtime anymore. But the kids, they're going to love watching the fireworks. Enjoy all of it.
1: Awesome. Thank you so much.
0: You're so welcome. What's your name?
1: Candace.
0: Candace, what are you doing today besides winning contests?
1: I'm waiting for the kids to get out of school right now.
0: Oh, kids are back already.
1: Yes.
0: Okay, so it's kind of a quiet day around there.
1: Kind of.
0: Well, I am so glad you're just enjoying the day with Coast on your radio. Congratulations. Have so much fun. Yeah, you decide. Disneyland Park or Disney California Adventure Park. 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Going to be the best day ever at the happiest place on Earth.
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0: 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I'm going to do this again tomorrow. Possibly around the same time you're just listening for that magic sounder for your chance to win the four-pack of one-day, one-park tickets. Keep it on Coast. 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

The best mix of the 80s, 90s, and today. It's Coast 103.5. So when you go get your hair done, whether you're getting a cut or color or whatever, what do you talk about with the stylist? Most women, according to this Supercut survey, 75% talk about their family. Women talk about their family, while men mostly talk about work. I can confirm that. I went and got my hair cut yesterday, and we talked about my family. I've been going to the same hairdresser for like 30 years.

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It's Coast 103.5. Hi, it's Carrie Seal. I kind of feel like it's Christmas in August. I'm giving away so many fabulous prizes, I feel a bit like Santa Claus. This is the hour I give away a work perk prize, and it's such a great prize this week. Details coming up.

0: The best mix of the 80s, 90s, and today. It's Coast 103.5. Hi, good afternoon. It's Carrie Steele. I meant to talk about this last hour, the noon hour, lunch hour, but things got busy because it was also my magical hour, and I gave away that four-pack of one-day, one-park tickets into the Disneyland Resort, which I will do again tomorrow. Yeah, probably in the noon hour. You're just listening for that magical sounder. But anyway, I can talk about this hour because we're still within an eating window. Have you set up an eating window? According to this nutrition research journal, that's how you help your brain. Set up an eating window. You limit food intake to an 8, maybe 9 hour window each day that helps keep the brain sharp. So, for example, you eat between 8 and 5. I eat between 10 and 7. I have this eating window. Didn't know that I was helping my brain. Supposedly that improves memory, attention, problem solving, and also you might possibly lose weight. I have a 9 hour eating window. It's between 10 a.m. and 7 p.m. I don't eat after 7 p.m. I used to eat way too late, and I sleep a lot better too. So there is another benefit if you have this eating window. If you don't eat too late, it really does help you sleep better, helps you digest better. So I don't know. Think about maybe setting up an eating window for you and maybe your entire family, and keep Coast on your radio. More feel good music. Another chance to win some cash on Coast. And this is the hour we give away our Work Perk Prize. And what a great prize I have for you this week. Maestro of the Movies, tribute to John Williams at the Hollywood Bowl. Your chance to call in and win about $135.
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20: On August 4th, 1962, Marilyn Monroe died. 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

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Mm-hmm.

Yep, tickets are still available for night two. That's when Benson Boone is performing at our iHeartRadio Music Festival. Just took a quick peek to see if we still have tickets for night two. Night one looks like those might be gone. September 18th, 19th in Vegas, two nights, one stage. Go to AXS.com. I'd get them now, but four, they're all gone.

tomorrow. It's a feel-good Friday on the LNK Morning Show, and we're feeling extra generous. How would you like a wild adventure at the San Diego Zoo? We also got your cash and Disneyland 4 packs. You want to be there? You got to be here on Coast 103.5.

0: The best mix of the 80s, 90s, and today. It's Coast 103.5. Hi, it's Carrie Steele. Looking for our work perk winner. Hi, Coast. Who's this?
1: This is Darren.
0: What are you doing?
1: I'm walking on my lunch break listening to Coast.
0: Hoping to win these tickets to see Maestro of the Movies, the tribute to John Williams at the Bowl?
1: You know it.
0: Awesome. You are the winner. Enjoy this cherished Bowl tradition. You are very welcome. Yeah, you're going to be amazed. You're going to hear selection from John Williams' iconic scores from Indiana Jones and Harry Potter and Star Wars and Jurassic Park, and they pair it up with over 50 minutes of the specially edited scenes from his best-loved films. It's such a great night at the Bowl. Have such a wonderful time.
1: Thank you so much.
0: You are very welcome. I know you're going to love it. There are shows September 4th, 5th, and 6th, and tickets are on sale right now at HollywoodBowl.com.
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Coast 103.5, trying to take some of the work out of your work day, maybe lower your stress a little bit. Do you find that you're kind of a little more forgetful? Well, you're not really losing it. You might just be stressed. Research says that high levels of stress produce hormones that can kind of impair your ability to recall well-known information. Now, the good news is it's temporary.

Just heard from Sylvia. She's working hard at Employment Development Department in Anaheim. Wanted to hear some old school Madonna. Happy to play Like a Virgin for you, Sylvia. Thanks so much for having us on.

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0: Music that helps you feel good. It's Coast 103.5. Maybe before the end of the year, we'll be getting some new music from Rihanna. Now it's some diamonds on Coast 103.5.
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0: The best mix of the 80s, 90s, and today. It's Coast 103.5. Hi, it's Carrie Steele. And I just have to tell you how much fun I have spending a few hours of your Thursday workday with you, playing all the music you love to listen to. Thank you so much. Thanks for letting me keep you company for a while. Now, Sandy is coming in to do more of the same. I'm going to be jumping in my car, heading home Thursday afternoon traffic. It's usually a lot heavier than the other days of the week, and then people are just driving way too fast. I was reading here, there's some research from Colorado State University. I'm not sure I buy this. They say drivers who give their cars human traits, maybe call them he or she, or they name them, supposedly more likely to engage in road rage than those who don't, according to this study. And people with bumper stickers or things hanging from their rearview mirror also more likely to be aggressive or impatient. Now, I don't have a bumper sticker, but I do have something hanging from my rearview mirror, a little thing I bought in Japan that I like to hang on my rearview mirror. And you know what? I'm not aggressive or impatient. Maybe it's because I've been doing this commute for coming up on, 28 years now from Los Angeles to Orange County. And I just know getting angry isn't worth it. But I don't know. That's pretty general. People that have bumper stickers and give their car a name, they're the ones that engage in road rage? I'm not sure. Dua Lipa, Michael Jackson, Christina Perry. It's all coming up.
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0: best mix of the 80s, 90s, and today on Coast 103.5. I'm Sandy Steck. How are you doing with this heat? 92 here in Burbank. I have worn sandals every single day this week. Very grateful I work in radio because we can kind of hide in the studio, but I hope you're doing okay. We have $1,000 for you. Maybe that would help out with a little shopping, a little bill paying, whatever you want to do with that. Cash on Coast. 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So your next one is coming up. 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

Chris 103.5. Did you know that Charles Barkley was invited to Taylor and Travis's wedding and declined? He said he just doesn't do weddings, doesn't go. He's friends with both of them.

big shout out to Riley, aka Dodgers Fan 24 on Instagram. She says she loves listening to Coast. She listens every single day. So thank you for having us on. If you're listening at work or streaming us on the iHeartRadio app, we super appreciate it.

0: No Doubt on Coast 103.5, the best mix of the 80s, 90s, and today. Hello there, my name is Sandy Steck. Almost the weekend. We've all been talking at work about what we're doing this weekend. Got Rochelle on the phone. Rochelle, what are you up to this weekend?
1: Well, hopefully trying to stay cool. It is way too hot out here. We're in Corona, so it's hot.
0: Oh, gosh, yeah.
1: We have a community pool here, but, you know, the kids are still out from school, so the pool is full.
0: Oh, I know.
1: I'm like, it's a little loud out there.
0: Then it's too much. It's like the Vegas pools when you are like in a hotel room and you look down and there's like 1,000 people. You're like, I don't know if I can deal with that.
1: Definitely. Air conditioning has been running since 9 o'clock this morning.
0: Oh, same here. It's like you don't want to be hot, but you have to run the AC and you'll deal with the bill later. $1,000 cash on Coast, by the way. Still a chance to win that. The keyword this hour is bank.
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Coast 103.5. If you love to dance, I suggest listening to Confessions 2, Madonna's new album. It is fantastic. Danceteria is one of my favorite songs

103.5. Today is National Root Beer Float Day. When is the last time you had a root beer float? You know, here in Los Angeles, we do like a dairy-free, sugar-free, some kind of ice cream, and then a Zevia, which probably would still taste good. Evanescence on Coast.

amazing concert coming to Long Beach on Friday the 14th. Toto, Christopher Cross, and the Romantics. This is going to be at F&M Bank Amphitheater. 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

will fade eventually. So if our time is running out, day after day, we'll make the mundane a masterpiece. Oh my, my, oh my, my love, I take one look at you, you're taking me out.

0: 7 o'clock tonight, Alex Warren's going to be premiering his new single, Rescuer, on TikTok Live and iHeartRadio. And you are caller 20. Congratulations.
1: Well, how about that?
0: How about that? What is your name?
1: Linda.
0: Hi, Linda. What are you up to right now? Are you hiding from the heat?
1: Yes, I am.
0: Yeah. What city are you in?
1: Oh, I'm in La Mirada.
0: La Mirada. Well, enjoy your day. You're going to see Christopher Cross, Toto, and the Romantics in Long Beach next Friday. We'll do more tomorrow, same time.

0: best of the 80s, 90s, and today on Coast 103.5. My name is Sandy Steck. Hi there. A little reminder, the Powerball jackpot tonight, $786 million. I shouldn't say tonight. I should say that's what it's at currently because no one's claimed the jackpot for like 3 months. So it just keeps getting bigger. If you wanted to cash that out, the cash value would be $341 million. It is the largest, the ninth largest jackpot in Powerball history. Sometimes it feels unreal to think of numbers that big. You know what the new jackpot is for me? Free casino goodies. Shout out to Yamava because I got a red little wagon that I've been hauling my groceries around in so I don't have to make three trips up to my apartment. Listen, it may not be millions, but it helps me on the daily basis. So chef's kiss.
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hooking you up with 4 packs of one-day, one-park tickets to the Disneyland Resort. 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